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1: Hey, it's your girl Tracy, and we're celebrating 92 years with the Minnesota Spokesman Recorder newspaper on the Legacy Yacht Cruise. 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
5: I'm Amber Payton with BIN News Now. Black Chicago Mayor Brandon Johnson's executive order targeting ICE agents will face scrutiny at a Chicago City Council hearing on Friday. The policy requires police to identify federal agents and refer possible felony cases to prosecutors, but aldermen say it remains unclear what the order has accomplished. A Lee County, Georgia man accused in a racially charged shooting is out on $250,000 bond. Jeffrey Tyler Kinzer faces 59 additional charges after allegedly firing at a neighbor's home during a family gathering. The victims say they fear for their safety because Kinzer lives nearby. And Black Maryland Governor Wes Moore has announced more than $1 billion for affordable rental housing projects across the state. Salisbury's Village at Mitchell Pond will receive more than $18 million to renovate 68 family housing units. Get BIN News Now on demand 24/7 on the iHeartRadio app.
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1: Yeah, I kind of put the cup down for a minute, but honestly, it ain't nobody's business what's in my cup, what's in your cup, what's in their cup. It's your cup. 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
5: Amber Payton with BIN News Now. President Trump's pick to oversee the Justice Department faced questions on Capitol Hill about abortion pills mailed into states with restrictions.
6: This ought to be a pretty easy call because women are hurt as a result of side effects.
5: Todd Blanche said federal health officials are reviewing the medication but declined to discuss possible legal action. Questions are growing over National Guard accountability after the fatal shooting of a 20-year-old black man, Tyron Johnson. Investigators say guardsmen were assisting during a chase involving an armed man, but have not explained why they opened fire or whether the two soldiers remained on duty. And a Hilton employee has been fired after allegedly sending Las Vegas Aces star Chelsea Gray a racial slur on Instagram. Hilton Grand Vacation says the message violated company policies and does not reflect its values. Get BIN News Now on demand 24/7 on the iHeartRadio app.
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2: 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The clock ticks. The connections last forever.

0: 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It's time for the Community's Choice to let you know about some of the upcoming events in the community. I'm Kimuel Haley. 2026 Oak Park Health Fair takes place Saturday, July 18th, 11 a.m. to 3 p.m. There will be health screenings, vendors, music, backpack giveaways, bike giveaways, and more. 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El Bethel Baptist Church is celebrating their 50th church anniversary, the Jubilee, on Sunday, July 19th. 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I'm Kimuel Haley. 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
5: Amber Payton with BIN News Now. President Trump's pick to oversee the Justice Department faced questions on Capitol Hill about abortion pills mailed into states with restrictions.
6: This ought to be a pretty easy call because women are hurt as a result of side effects.
5: Todd Blanche said federal health officials are reviewing the medication but declined to discuss possible legal action. Questions are growing over National Guard accountability after the fatal shooting of a 20-year-old black man, Tyron Johnson. Investigators say guardsmen were assisting during a chase involving an armed man, but have not explained why they opened fire or whether the two soldiers remained on duty. And a Hilton employee has been fired after allegedly sending Las Vegas Aces star Chelsea Gray a racial slur on Instagram. Hilton Grand Vacation says the message violated company policies and does not reflect its values. Get BIN News Now on demand 24/7 on the iHeartRadio app.
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W. I'm your brother. All that other. 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Hey, it's too late for all that. Hey, sick of these. Sick of these. Hide some help. Get rid of these.

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Hit her, making them play, stacking that pay. 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

I be in my section, he be in his. 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Strip club stunt, I'm a stunt hard. We can go dollar for dollar in this joint. He Mr. Giddy done. I'm Mrs. One of One. Fall in love every time we link. He got me sprung.com. Mind these girls can't keep it pink. I ain't stressing on you, you ain't stressing on me. Boy, I don't wanna push you on a leash. You a dog, I'm a dog, we can keep it in the streets. I ain't in your bitch, and you ain't in mine. Yeah, we both outside. That's my top.

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What gone? 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
1: It's time for the community's choice to let you know about some of the upcoming events in the community. 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I'm Kimuel Haley. 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
1: Never chase bread, chase the vision. Make your word when you say it, be the business. No cap, God am a witness. Success feel better, independent. 9-11 at the Valley, at Atlantic. Big Master P vibe, no limit. Ballin' hard on another hemisphere. Somebody tell them people Mr. Hem is here.
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0: 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Mr. Hem.
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First person shooter mode. We turning your song to a funeral. To the just say they want office, you better be talking about working in cubicles. Yeah, them boys had a lot, but I knew the code. 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Not the three, not the two.

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1: While it can improve transportation and accessibility, concerns arise in the African-American community about potential negative effects on local businesses and housing. Gentrification concerns often surface as property values may change, impacting longtime residents and businesses. Striking a balance between progress and preserving community identity is crucial. It's essential to implement policies that mitigate displacement and ensure equitable development. KMOJ, the People Station, plays a crucial role in raising awareness about these challenges, fostering discussions and advocating for solutions that address the concerns of all community members while acting in the public interest.
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1: KMOJ wants to remind you of the importance of obeying traffic signals and signs. It's not just a legal requirement, it's a matter of safety. 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They ensure that everyone has a fair chance to navigate intersections safely. 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Obeying traffic signals and signs is a small action that can make a big difference in preventing accidents. Let's work together to create a safer driving environment. 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
1: 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It's your cup. Drink it. So whatever the hell was in my cup, the only reaction I did was got more popular, more successful, did a lot more things that I've ever done. I probably should pick that cup back up.
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1: It's time for the community's choice. 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I'm Kimuel Haley. 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

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Freddie and Chantel Sings. More music after this. Good morning.

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0: celebrating 50 years of Camo J. Freddie and Chantel, good morning. Let's check on weather. It has been really hot, really spicy, and that's not going to change for the next few days anyway. Today, reaching a high of about 96. 96 tomorrow. We won't see a cool down until maybe Saturday, mostly sunny with a high of 88. And then by next week, we'll see temperatures kind of cool down just a bit to the mid to upper 80s. So not too cool down, but cool down enough to where we won't be in those 90s. It's hot. Stay cool. Stay hydrated. Freddie and Chantel, more music on the way.
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0: especially
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0: Yeah, especially those Isaac Hayes songs. His songs was always like 13 minutes. You're like, oh, well, how long can a person walk on by? Man, I don't know. I love Isaac Hayes. Respect to the man. I know, you know, he passed away and everything. We miss him. We love him. But who thought Isaac, he was a singer for real? Like, he said, if you see me walking down the street, I start to cry. I'm going to be like, why are you crying? 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
1: The ghost of Isaac Hayes is gonna haunt you.
0: I'm telling you, my, get out of here, Isaac. I know it's you when I see it.
1: Just walk on by.
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9: I'm Bree Wood with BIN News Now. President Trump's nominee for a top Justice Department post faced tough questions from lawmakers on Capitol Hill. Senator John Cornyn of Texas pressed Todd Blanche on the abortion pill.
10: This ought to be a pretty easy call because women are hurt as a result of the side effects.
9: Blanche declined to discuss potential legal action involving abortion pills, but said federal health officials are reviewing the issue. Black Maryland Governor Wes Moore is criticizing President Trump ahead of tonight's primetime address on election integrity. Moore says voters are more concerned about issues like affordability and global conflicts than revisiting disputed claims about the 2020 election. And Texas Southern University has named Jermaine Chubb as its new chief financial officer. The veteran financial executive says his experience overcoming challenges as a working student fuels his commitment to expanding opportunity and strengthening the university's future. Get BIN News Now on demand 24/7 on the iHeartRadio app.
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celebrating 50 years of Camo J, Freddie and Chantel. 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See the songs we play and get local national news there. Make sure you stay cool and hydrated as temperatures will remain pretty heated up until maybe next Tuesday when we'll start to see a little bit of relief. Maybe this Saturday it'll start to cool down just a bit. But make sure you're checking on the people who are probably most at risk with this heat wave that we're going through. Here is the latest. The U.S. has launched a second wave of strikes against Iran today, as President Trump says he's not negotiating with the Iranians right now. And the House Homeland Security Committee is requesting a briefing with ICE next week. And Secretary of War Pete Hegseth is adding screenings for service members' testosterone levels as part of their periodic health assessments. Up next, more music, Freddie and Chantel.

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0: saying? 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While they don't.
1: Celebrating 50 years of Camo J, Freddie and Chantel. Good morning. Let's check on weather. It has been

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1: Hey, yo, Twin Cities! 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
2: Hey, what's happening, man? It's me, K-Camp, a.k.a. Float, man. Just up, and it's gonna stay up, you dig?

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2: Hey, good morning, Chantel. Good morning, Freddie. How y'all doing? I still think, you know, Sam Cooke's son, I think Sam Cooke made his record. Change Don't Come.
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7: I'm Bree Wood with BIN News Now. Authorities have identified the victim of Tuesday's deadly San Francisco Bay boat accident as 79-year-old Clifford Boyza of Sutter County. This man was there.
8: As soon as people were hitting the water, we were just trying to pick them up as fast as we can. Some didn't even have life vests on.
7: Three people remain missing after the cabin cruiser capsized near Alcatraz Island, and rescue crews continue searching. Authorities in Alabama are investigating a deadly shooting in Tuscaloosa County that left a college graduate, a father, and a dog dead. Like 24-year-old suspect DeKendrick Crawford, who was a former co-worker of the victims, was taken into custody after a four-hour standoff, and no motive has been released. And rapper Lil Durk scored a legal victory after a federal judge agreed to separate newly added racketeering charges from his upcoming Los Angeles trial. Durk's attorneys say they're prepared for trial and remain confident in proving his innocence. Get BIN News Now on demand 24/7 on the iHeartRadio app.
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0: Celebrating 50 years of Camo, J, Freddie, and Chantel. That's the Wake Up Workout. It happens every single morning. You don't want to miss that. This is entertainment news. Pharrell Williams is fueling speculation about a potential new album from Jay-Z. If you're a fan, the producer was one of several guests who made an appearance during the rapper's weekend residency at Yankee Stadium. While on stage, Williams gave Jay-Z his flowers and told the crowd that he's getting ready to go to work. Rumors about a new Jay-Z album began last year after Memph Bleek and Cash Cobain claimed that he was working on new music. Jay-Z has yet to confirm a new album. And Travis Scott is facing a civil lawsuit for a yacht incident that happened in Miami back in 2024, nearly a year after being arrested on a luxury yacht. Multiple crew members are suing him for assault, battery, and false imprisonment. According to TMZ, the captain refused to let Scott on the jet ski while intoxicated, leading the rapper to allegedly attacking him. The artist is also being accused of preventing workers from leaving the yacht until police removed him. Scott has not publicly responded to the lawsuit as of yet. And Nicki Minaj is being hit with a lawsuit from her own lawyer over an unpaid bill. According to TMZ, the law firm claims the rapper has an outstanding $229,000 bill for the legal services they provided. The law firm says they agreed to provide Nicki Minaj legal services in 2024 for a copyright infringement lawsuit. The rapper has not responded to the lawsuit, resulting in a default judgment. A hearing is scheduled for September to determine whether to enter a default judgment. That's entertainment news. Back to the music after this.
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Murphy, Freddie Bell, and Walter Q. Bear Banks Jr. We are the People Station.

0: It'll be Spain and Argentina meeting in Sunday's World Cup final after another stunning Argentina rally.
1: Lautaro Martinez! Stoppage time! Go ahead, goal for Argentina!
0: That Martinez goal just over 6 minutes after Argentina had scored to tie the game. They beat England 2-1. Argentina Sunday will be trying to become the first repeat World Cup champs since 1962. Spain is after a second World Cup title after winning it all in 2010. Opening games for the next NHL season have been leaked. Carolina will begin defense of the Stanley Cup by hosting Florida September 29th. The full NHL schedules are being released today. Most of baseball returns from the All-Star break tomorrow, but there is one game tonight. The Phillies open the second half, hosting the Mets. And from the NFL, veteran running back Alvin Kamara reworks his contract. He'll remain with the New Orleans Saints for a 10th season. The first NFL training camps open in less than a week. I'm Matt McCoy.
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5: 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Don't let it impair your ability to make responsible decisions behind the wheel. Law enforcement is actively working to prevent drunk driving incidents. If you're caught driving under the influence, you'll face severe penalties. 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
10: I'm Bree Wood with BIN News Now. President Trump announced a $10 billion investment in Pennsylvania's defense industry during a national security summit Wednesday.
11: We're clearing every obstacle to building the defense industrial base.
10: The announcement came as U.S. Central Command launched a new round of strikes on Iran, with Trump saying stronger action should have been taken years ago. Chicago Public Schools plans to cut hundreds of jobs and impose furlough days to help close a $732 million budget deficit. The proposal includes eliminating more than 760 teaching positions, while the Chicago Teachers Union is strongly opposing the plan and urging the district to find additional funding. And Washington, D.C. Mayor Muriel Bowser has awarded media pioneer Kathy Hughes the key to the city. Hughes, founder of Urban One and creator of the Quiet Storm radio format, becomes just the sixth recipient of the city's highest honor. Get BIN News Now on demand 24/7 on the iHeartRadio app.
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Thanks for joining us. 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See the songs we play and get local national news there. Make sure you stay cool and hydrated as temperatures will remain pretty heated up until maybe next Tuesday when we'll start to see a little bit of relief. Maybe this Saturday it'll start to cool down just a bit. But make sure you're checking on the people who are probably most at risk with this heat wave that we're going through. Here is the latest. The U.S. has launched a second wave of strikes against Iran today, as President Trump says he's not negotiating with the Iranians right now. And the House Homeland Security Committee is requesting a briefing with ICE next week. And Secretary of War Pete Hegseth is adding screenings for service members' testosterone levels as part of their periodic health assessments. Up next, more music, Freddie and Chantel.

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4: 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The logo is one of the West African Adinkra symbols for ram's horns, meaning humility and strength. Civil rights attorney and writer Tina Burnside and education administrator Coventry Cullens met in 2017, and together in September 2018, the two founded the Minnesota African American Heritage Museum and Gallery as one of the state's first African American history museums. 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

0: celebrating 50 years of Camo J, Freddie and Chantel. Good morning. Man, 107 in Vegas? If you're heading to Vegas, be careful, be mindful. That Vegas heat is different. Today's going to reach a high of 92 here, though. 96 tomorrow, kicking off your weekend. Sunny. No rain in the forecast for the weekend. No cool down, really, until about next Tuesday, when temperatures will reach a high of about 83. By next Wednesday, 83. Next 85 next Thursday, as temperatures remain in those mid to upper 80s. Again, just a bit of a cool down that I'm looking forward to. More music after this.
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3: 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I'm Kimuel Haley. 2026 Oak Park Health Fair takes place Saturday, July 18th, 11 a.m. to 3 p.m. There will be health screenings, vendors, music, backpack giveaways, bike giveaways, and more. 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I'm Kimuel Haley. 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
8: I'm Bree Wood with BIN News Now. New York City has extended its emergency operations as Canadian wildfire smoke moves into the region. Mayor Mamdani advises residents to stay indoors if necessary.
9: If you are feeling any effects from this, I would advise you to stay indoors. The best way to handle the heat is to do the same.
8: Officials say air quality could reach unhealthy levels with cooling centers remaining open and free KN95 masks available citywide. The U.S. House has approved a bill to make daylight savings time permanent, ending that twice-yearly clock change. Supporters say more evening daylight could boost tourism and consumer spending, but the measure still needs Senate approval. And Tyler Perry is pushing back on a sexual assault lawsuit accusing actor Mario Rodriguez Jr. of using the legal discovery process to pressure him into a financial settlement. Perry denies the allegations and is asking the court to sanction Rodriguez's legal team. Get BIN News Now on demand 24/7 on the iHeartRadio app.
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Fresh new J's, AMG, switch lanes, oh. 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

he be in heels. 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I'm Mrs. One of One. Fall in love every time we link. He got me sprung.com. 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Yeah, we both outside. That's my

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1: 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Offenders face hefty fines, license suspension, and even imprisonment. 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
1: It's time for the community's choice. 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I'm Kimuel Haley. 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

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Big Master P vibe, no limit. 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

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It's getting sticky, sticky, sticky. 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
2: 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Drink it.
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2: It's time for the community's choice to let you know about some of the upcoming events in the community. I'm Kimuel Haley. 2026 Oak Park Health Fair takes place Saturday, July 18th, 11 a.m. to 3 p.m. There will be health screenings, vendors, music, backpack giveaways, bike giveaways, and more. 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I'm Kimuel Haley. 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
2: All hip hop. 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KMOJ HD2, the ice. The ice. 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
3: Hey, whoa. 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